I can still remember when I bought my first guitar. 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

just one step behind you. 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We were living in San Francisco.

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men from the land of the palm trees. 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My verses are soft, soft green, but also a flaming red. My verses are like wounded fawns seeking refuge in the forest. I want to share my fate with the world's humble. 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

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Sweet young wife, only

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1: HR4 Musik, die glücklich macht.

happens most of the time. And the feeling is laid back. Palm trees grow and rents are low.